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1: 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Muy buenos días, hermoso sábado desde Edgewood, celebrando 27 años con nuestros amigos de Richford. 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
2: 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We have a 2017 Ford Focus. 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

0: town. 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We have Fallon Monster Truck. 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We also have Clear Perspective Eye Care doing free vision screenings for the family. And if it's time to adopt a new cat or pup, we have Cattails and Puppy Paws here. We have an adoption event going on all day. And of course, enter to win that 2026 Cherokee Wolf Pup travel trailer from our friends at Rocky Mountain RV and Marine. No purchase necessary. And if you're a Mustang fan, we have the Rio Grande Mustang Club here all day. So there's too much going on, too many cars to see, but please come out. Let me say thank you. For 27 years, this community has embraced us and made us what we are today.
1: It's a celebration. En realidad, muchísimo. You know what I'm loving? I'm loving all these test drives that I'm seeing coming up and down the road.
0: Yes, and you know, we're on Route 66 for a reason, because it's an easy way to get out to Edgewood. The sights are great, the weather's better, and you can test drive any one of these vehicles, even this California special Mustang that is teal that keeps looking at me and saying, buy me!
1: But
0: I don't want it. I want you to come get it.
1: Aquí estaremos con mucho gusto hasta las 12 del mediodía. 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Which one? 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

0: a civil authority has issued fire warning for the following counties or areas. Santa Fe, NM, at 11:05 a.m. on August 8th, 2026, effective until 7:05 p.m.
1: And you do too, when we first opened this store. 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
1: 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How about a Bronco Sport Shock Edition? 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That starts at $28,927. Santa, as an example, that's a $4,900 discount off of the MSRP. And of course, it wouldn't be an anniversary sale and it wouldn't be a party if we didn't have party things to do. Come hungry. We've got free hot dogs. We've got Felon the Monster Truck that is actually crushing actual cars today and tomorrow. Right now, we've got the Rio Grande Mustang Club displaying all of their Mustangs from the 1960s all the way to current. There's actually a competition that's going on right now, so you can vote for your favorite one. You can also, while you're up here, enter to win a 2026 Cherokee travel trailer from our friends at Rocky Mountain RV and Marine. It's right up here. We're staring at it.
2: Yeah.
1: As a matter of fact, we might end up parking ourselves in there a little bit later. We've got free vision screenings from our friends at Clear Perspective. Even a pet adoption event that's going on, too. So if you need to add an addition to your family and you don't want to wait 8 to 9 months,
2: right,
1: then this is probably the thing for you to do. All these things going on just today alone.
2: Mucha diversión, traje toda la familia, hot dogs gratis, está la troca Monstruo Felon, él por supuesto puede registrarse para ganarse ese tráiler y mucha, mucha más diversión. Tenemos boletos para Cliffs Amusement Park, aquí los esperamos con muchísimo gusto hasta las 12 del mediodía, la 40 hacia el lado oeste, salida 187, celebrando y festejando 27 años, Rich Ford.
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1: 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Es grande. Tenemos ahorros, tenemos diversión para toda la familia, boletos también para Clemson Music Park. Y por supuesto, estamos celebrando 27 años en Edgewood con Richward. How are you doing, my friend Aaron? Tell me about all these great sales, big savings, and a lot of fun.
2: Absolutely. Wouldn't be an anniversary sale if we didn't have all these fun things to do. Come hungry. We've got free hot dogs. We've got Misfit the monster truck that is crushing actual cars. If you've never seen an oversized truck run over actual vehicles, bring the kids. I mean, the old folks love it. The young folks love it. Everybody in between. It is super fun to watch. We've also got Rio Grande Mustang Club displaying all of the Mustangs. You can see the Mustang history for the 1960s all the way to the current stuff. We've got a great selection up here. You can actually vote on that and check those things out with the whole family. We've got Clear Perspective up here doing free vision screenings. Some of you out there I've seen on the New Mexico roads, and you need vision screenings. That's right. 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
1: 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We appreciate it. And more than anything, we really appreciate how you take care of our listeners.
2: Well, thank you, Santa. 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